track kills fascism. This track kills fascism. 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

And I just want to ask the world, have you ever seen or heard of a girl like my Sloopy? Don't it make you want to look some more? Don't it make you want to try to find what I got?

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Perhaps the most famous classic in all the world of music.

0: catch anything yet?
1: Fly!
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0: Alright, we keep throwing these lines out. Give me a second. Let's spark up too.
2: Ooh. I got something biting right now.
0: What? 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

Listen, baby, we've got to kind of get down to some facts. You know, everything's wrong. Nothing ever seems to get right, huh? But we're married. You're always gone, and I'm all alone at night. But we're married. And all I've got to look forward to is dishes and a closet full of brooms. We've gotten to the place that we're even sleeping in separate bedrooms. We both should know that the love affair ended when we said, I do.

0: him the same question. I was watching him paint one day. I'm like, how do you know when the painting's done? He's like, I get emotion.
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bad sign. Wearing suffering like a silk garment, or a spot of blue ink, looking for light and finding a hole where there shouldn't be one. I cannot communicate the depth of the feeling. Truth is, I'm still learning to be open about.

I sit and watch the A6 pass through the widescreen of the bus. From Peel Park through to Pendleton. I can't be sure it's real life or a movie of my past life. I can't be sure I'm moving or that the turbulence is real. Or whether the world we built is finally crashing down. This pain, while always dull, is often overbearing. This pain, while often dull, is something I cannot let go. The last bastion in which we are still woven side by side. I know that you must leave now, but every step you take tears you away from the seams which we embraced. I can't be sure I'm moving or that the turbulence is real. Or whether the world we built is finally crashing down. You gave me so many pieces of myself, I don't know what to do with them now that you're gone. I don't know how they work or how they're meant to sit. I have to paint my own face, so now to go and face the world. There's no one to fall into when I do decay. But when the paint smears into rubble and dismay. We accumulate lives like cats in reverse. And each and every one is etched into our skin like a patchwork quilt, for better or for worse. A car crash in slow motion, I have to watch you leave. My eyes are not my own, they have belonged to another and I've grown too attached. All of me pleads that you don't walk away too fast. I know that you must leave now, but all of me pleads that you don't walk away too fast. That you must leave now, but all of me pleads that you don't walk away too fast.

From listening to records, I just knew what to do. I mainly taught myself. And, you know, I did pretty well, except there were a few mistakes that I made that I have just recently cleared up. I'd like to just continue to be able to express myself as best as I can in the instrument. And I feel like I have a lot of work to do still. You know, I'm a student of the drums. And I'm also a teacher of the drums too.

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1: What?
0: I was a DJ.
1: A music DJ?
0: Yeah.
1: Nah, man, I don't believe it. Really?

0: Sarah died 16 years ago. I reckon she might have been a sort of a prostitute.
1: In this place?
0: Well, ask some of the blokes in the bar. And they're all carrying on like it's a big joke.
1: All right, see if you can hypnotise with him.
2: You can.
0: All right. Give us your locket. Are you relaxed?
1: Mm-hmm.
0: Okay. Now watch the locket. Backwards and forwards. Listen to the sound of my voice.
1: Gee, you sound professional.
0: Are you going to do it properly or not?
1: Okay, I'll do it properly.
0: Watch the locket. Swing backwards and forwards. Backwards and forwards. And relax. Your eyes are getting very heavy. You're feeling very tired. My voice is very smooth and sleepy. You are so relaxed that nothing matters at all.

listening to Roger Moore 50. I'm DJ Michael Lonsdale. This is Bleep. It's called Mr. Barth in the Sahara. We're starting hot in the desert. Transmutation mix here on 102.2 FM Radio Campus Montpellier. It's Roger Moore 50, May 20th, early today at 5.

This one is from Bel Canto and it's called Rumor. It's the Masters at Work remix. If you don't know Masters at Work, kids, some of the most important DJs in the 1990s and fresh today in 2026.

That sample you heard earlier was from the film The Year My Voice Broke, great film from Australia in 1987. You're listening to Roger Moore at 50. I'm DJ Michael Lonsdale. Little nod to the cinema show next.

I'm going to keep the dance music going here on Roger Moore at 50. Just so you know, it's the Weird World Music Program. I do this show every other Wednesday here at Radio Campus Montpellier 102.2 FM. It's on at 6 o'clock normally, but today it's the early slot at 5 o'clock, going for just about 45 minutes more. 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You can also check out this program on Facebook and Instagram. Just look up Roger Moore at 50 for podcasts. Yeah, definitely go check out the last one before this guy that is live. That one was with Lola Menthol, really great one. And before that, it was with Soler in regards to his electro opera. Gonna keep the music flowing here on 102.2 FM Radio Campus Montpellier. Big thanks to Yanis as well for the help with the program. And yeah, here comes the surprise for the next one.

That last one was Ken Liu, What a Sensation, Masters at Work remix. And here's Tornado Wallace. Brand new music from Tornado Wallace, the great Australian musician. This one is called Asai Ga Yonduro, and it recalls his record from just about a decade ago called Lonely Planet. It reminds me of this really great song off that album. It's called Today. On the song, he plays music, you know, that's different from this, but features a, you know, a singer on the track. There's this woman singing, and it just has a very similar feeling to this brand new track, Asahi Ga Yondiro from Tornado Wallace. And as I said, yeah, before this one, it was Masters at Work again. I've just been listening to so many productions of theirs recently from the 1990s. You are tuned into Roger Moore at 50 here on Radio Campus Montpellier 102.2 FM. I'm DJ Michael Lonsdale. Enjoy this tornado, natural disaster in Montpellier.

Guillermo Vilas with a special, you know, anglophone singer there on this track. It's called Si Quieres Amarla. On adore les Américains qui chantent en français ici en espagnol.

I always find a certain charm in, you know, hearing somebody sing in a language, you know, that's not their own native language. Like, I always love, like, French and Belgian bands. There were a lot of bands that were doing that in the 80s, like a lot of these, like, you know, like, synth pop bands where they're singing in English and there's like errors and can hear their accent. And it's sort of rare that you get that in the other direction. Here on this track from Guillermo Vivas, where he collaborates with an American singer, American woman, you get this like really great accent there in Spanish, like a real gringo accent. Hope you're enjoying this. You're listening to Roger Moore F50 here on May 20th, 5:34.

Coming up on 5:49 here on May 20th. Welcome. I hope you've been enjoying this quite scatterbrained selection of electronic music this evening on Roger Moore at 50. I'm DJ Michael Lonsdale. This program is 2 Wednesdays a month at 6 o'clock in the evening. Ordinarily, today is an outlier. Do go check out Roger Moore at 50 on the Radio Campus Montpellier website as well. So for the podcast, as well as on Instagram and Facebook. Thanks to Yannis for the help with the program. And do stay tuned for the cinema show coming up very soon here on Radio Campus Montpellier 102.2 FM with Simon and Company. So yeah, it's the Weird World Music Program. A lot of dance music, so dance music heavy tonight, as has been the case for the better part of this calendar year. Just before this sound of Reese and the Heavens, it's the Mayday mix, which lets us know that it's time for show listings in the area. It was Pob from the UK, that last really nice progressive house track, and that one is called The Essence, and it's the original Seismix. I mean, like, anytime you have a Seismix, that was like sort of a name for a lot of the remixes that he did there in the mid-1990s, you know it's going to be really great. So do go check out Pob, that's just P-O-B, if you're into that sound, that sort of 90s progressive house trance sound, and you enjoyed that last one, which I know you did. For that one, it was Lux and Olsen, almost sounds like a French name, but you guessed it, they're German. Very quintessentially German sound, I would say, and that one is called Luna Lena. From 1996, just really good buzzing techno music.

So I'll say goodnight. Keep it locked to Radio Campus Montpellier 102.2 FM. And yeah, so it's Quintus Project, and it's called Night Flight. It's the Lex mix, really hot. And yeah, as I said, big thanks to Baby Shun from Soup to Nuts on NTS for this one. I'm DJ Michael Lonsdale on Roger Moore at 50. Have a great night.

0: Is this your first delivery?
1: No, my second.
0: Is this your first delivery?
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0: 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It's out of respect.
1: Everlasting name, the original Nata. Take heed and take check. UK Batty Man along with the Shy FX. And when we come, it's murderation. All original junglists. Here when we tell them no, can we not imitate? 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Stop gassing, mate. What the people them blasting? 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

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Everybody that I know wants a piece of this.

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I'm a sick bitch. I like freak sex. If you wanna test the limits of my gag reflex, if you wanna put in work, you gotta go berserk. You gotta